happy has become an unreachable goal, especially around the holidays. When you wish someone a happy holiday, you don't know how much pressure you might be putting on them. The concept of constant happiness around the holidays forces people to repress too many other authentic feelings. Being happy has become an unreachable goal, especially around the holidays.

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I really don't know what to get today, I just lay away.

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There's a truth, enough authenticity to it.

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So it's okay to be sick. It's okay, you're doing a good job. 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

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So it's okay to be sick. It's okay, you're doing a good job. Now just pour yourself a breakfast.

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Not fall, but shake. Obviously.

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Where do I go? 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My friend's a psycho, so I might go lie low. So where do I go? Where do I go? Foreign trips, she's wearing lycra. Where do we go?

spread around. Your night takes its time. About to check outside the games. And you know what I'm talking about. Just let me know if you wanna go to that home out on the range. They got a lot of nice girls.